You're in River Country. River Country.

16 years young, she thinks she's grown. 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Now ain't life crazy? Yeah.

You're at home. You're in River Country.

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back and think about them good old days, the way we were raised in our southern ways. And we like cornbread and biscuits, and if it's broke around here, we fix it. I can take y'all where you need to go, down to my hood, back in them woods.

Detroit City, pulled in this country kitchen. Try their brand of barbecues, I said finger licking. But I paid the tab and the lady asked me how'd I like my biscuit. I'll be honest with you, ma'am, it ain't like mama fixed it. Cause we're

Kentucky, and the CB rang for the bobtail rig. It's rolling on like thunder. Well, I answered him, and he asked me, aren't you from out in Tulsa? No, but you might have seen me there. Just dropped a load of salsa.

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Diamond Rio right here on today's country, yesterday's favorites, River Country, How Your Love Makes Me Feel. Well, the Peace River Area Job Fair registration for employers is now open. The event will be taking place on Wednesday, September 16th from 4 to 7 at River Drive Mall in Peace River. This is always a fun time. It's always really cool to see all these potential new careers out there for people to see. And in past years, Job Fair has had over 30 employers and over 100 available jobs and about 250 job seekers. So if you're looking for that next big potential hire, this may be your opportunity there, employers. 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Now, for those who are new to the workforce, getting back at her, looking for that change of scene environment, well, pre-register for the job fair, and you could win a $250 grocery gift card. Ooh. So you'll be able to find your fit at the Peace River Area Job Fair again. 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We'll be there loud, live, and on location. 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Here we got the latest one from High Valley. This one is simply called Fools on River Country Mornings.

The Reclaws, one beer away, right here on River Country Mornings, 8:53. We are closing in on your 9 o'clock Trending 55 newscast. Find it all the news and information, making conversation. Kyle Moore, he'll have you in the know while you are on the go. While you are on the go, we'll bring you some Taylor Swift. And this one here from Cameron Whitcomb, it's the one that caused him to blow up the stardom. This one right here is Quitter.

0: 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Agriculture Canada is definitely going to be looking for us.
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